you put high, you know that you feel it. And all the man they come and them feel it. And all the women them come and them feel it. Jump and chuck how you fit and you feel it. Oh, all the man them go feel it. And all the girl they come, them and feel it. Wow! We are beating a league and now got worry about the streets in the heat and fast.

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1: 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It's Martin Garrix.
2: 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Told you
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0: There's not a problem that I can't fix, 'cause I can do it in the mix. 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
3: Excuse me, we are two. 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What? No, listen, we are on the list. Oh my god. I tell you, man, I came here every Friday. 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He's not here yet? Okay, is Joshua here? 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
1: Oh, pappin' I know, once chicken ears a clingo show. 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Yeah,